real. Just a cold. When you say my name, I feel home. Can't touch your skin, but I feel your soul. It's love, just like you were told. Tell me how you feel, just a cold. Missing one cold, so lame nose. Can't touch, but know that you're so close. It's love, just